very special guest, somebody I really, really admire. I think it's wonderful that he came all the way over here to do this two songs with me. Please give a big, big welcome for the one and only Dave Stewart.

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I can't shoot 'em anymore. That long black cloud is coming down. I feel like I'm

Susie Q. She's a good girl. What can we say about tonight? I know, it's a full moon out there tonight. And I can tell you...